0: They are an Irish / Welsh duo, Boy Loco, and that's been a big radio hit for them in 2026. It's called Praised You. This week on the Casey Lord Daily, Brian Redmond is giving you the chance to win a 3-night family stay in the stunning lodges at Fota Island Resort in Cork. Scenic walking trails, indoor swimming pool, bars, restaurants and all the amenities of a 5-star stay. There is plenty to take in, and make sure you're tuned in to the Casey Lord Daily from 10 o'clock each morning this week to find out how you could win that 3-night family stay at Fota Island Resort in Cork. Brian is on the way with all of the big stories of the morning from 10 o'clock. Right now, let's get back to this.
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0: That's the voice you're trying to identify.
3: Energy.
0: Do you think you know who it is? Jessica thinks you might know. Stephanie Beecham, it is not. Keith wonders if it's Emma Bunton from the Spice Girls. No. Breed thinks it might be Dua Lipa.
3: Energy.
0: It is not Dua Lipa. And Sally Ann's guess is Paloma Faith.
3: Energy.
0: Again, another one where I can see. If you told me that was Paloma Faith right now,
3: energy,
0: I might believe you. But I know for a fact that it's not. So keep your guesses coming in. 083 306 96 96 for the next couple of minutes. Otherwise, we will roll it over again till tomorrow morning. We'll throw another 20 quid on the prize pot and it'll be €120 up for grabs.
3: Energy.
0: Let's go back to the 90s. Charles and Eddie with a one-hit wonder. This is Would I Lie to You? No. Final question on Roll the Dice on the way in just a few.

0: This morning's coffee break song, Gregory Abbott from 1986 and Shake You Down. Must be lingo for something, I daren't ask. Another coffee break song at the same time tomorrow. Some traffic news for you. In addition to the previously announced works, Kilkenny County Council letting you know that there will be a temporary traffic management in place on the N78 from Coolbawn to Railyard Cross from tomorrow, Thursday, July 16th, until Friday the 24th to facilitate footpath maintenance. Works will commence at 9 a.m. and finish at 5 p.m. daily. Traffic management comprises of stop-and-go traffic management and semi-static stop-and-go traffic management. Lots of traffic management going on in that message. Weather dependent and subject to change at short notice. The T's and C's there for you. Well, I don't think the weather is subject to change at short notice anytime soon. The high temperature warning still in place. 083 306 9696 is the number. In just a couple of minutes, I will give you today's winner on...
1: Don't you be afraid.
0: Never a crossword. Sorry, Darren Kiley, I'm talking all over you. Don't.

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0: Dio J, a sunshine here on the afternoon show. It's very appropriate with the sun chiming outside, I suppose. Weather's meant to be good for Friday as well, which is good news for anybody that's heading to live at the Castle Mills. Don't worry. If you're not going, I can sort you out, right? Pair tickets to Friday night's gig. All you have to do is tell me Curbdog are celebrating 30 years of what album? Is it A, Under Tear, B, Under Run, or C, On the Turn? 083-306-9696. I'm going to be announcing the winner in about 5 minutes' time.
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2: I do remember having a remote controlled tractor. 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

0: Calvin Harris with Feels here on The Home Run. Now, coming up after the break, we have more amazing music from the likes of Bruce Hornsby and a personal favourite of mine. It's Fontaine's DC. You know it's not the
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0: Bruce Hornsby with That's the Way It Is, or excuse me, The Way It Is. Now, I just got a little bit of news here in the studio because I don't know if you're aware, but there's a slightly big movie coming out this Friday, I believe. It is Christopher Nolan's Odyssey. And it's got a star-studded cast. We're talking Matt Damon, we're talking Zendaya, Tom Holland, you know, all the biggest movie stars in the world. Anne Hathaway, can't forget her. However, the big news that I just heard is, we all know it's being played in IMAX aspect ratio. Not only are we, do we not have any IMAX studios here in Ireland, but if you actually can get one, it cuts off like a bit of the top and a bit of the bottom of the movie. We could be missing important plot points or anything like that. I tell you, I think it's a disgrace. So we need, one, support your local cinema, wherever you are. Two, we need an IMAX cinema in here because I believe the closest IMAX cinema is out in London, which is no good. We want it here in Ireland. So, tell you what, don't mind about fixing any roads. IMAX cinemas, that's where we're at. Until then, it's amazing to be young with Fontaines DC.
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beverage included on Friary Street in Kilkenny. Now we're almost on our way to question two, but almost is also the name of our next song. It's Keeping It Irish here on KCLR. It's Hosier. We'll see you after this.

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1: Olivia Dean, Okay, Love You, Bye. God, I'll tell you, if there was ever a song that just felt like a warm hug with maybe a bit of hot chocolate, it's that. What a performer, what a singer. Now, you want some more good music? Perhaps of the Irish variety? Well, look no further, because every Tuesday, Wednesday, which is today, by the way, and Thursday night here on KCLR, we have two amazing music shows coming up. So Martin Bridgman is here every Tuesday and Thursday at 10 p.m. with Ciol an Ucht. August Roddy Clear's Irish music show comes to you at the same time on Wednesday night. So that is tonight after the arts show with Una. 2 hours of the best of Irish rock, folk, indie, pop, and much, much more with Martin and Roddy midweek on KCLR.
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1: I do remember having a remote control tractor. 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

Dave Duggan, otherwise known as At Your Mercy, a song called Come What May. All right, I'm going to leave you with one more piece of music to take us out of this particular hour. This is brand new music from Gillaband, and this is called Placeholder. See you in a while.

Well, we had Barry J. Walsh in there with his new song called Star Ride, and following that, a man who never fails to come up with the goods, Colin Deedy, and from his album Real Life, played you a piece of music called The Courtroom of My Mind. He's from Skibbereen, and he has built a reputation for crafting music that effortlessly blends in folk, jazz and West Coast pop rock. That's probably why I like it. I am a fan of West Coast American music, or yacht rock, as they call it today. Really good stuff. That's from Colin Deedy. And thirdly, from St. Mullins, Mick Oda, a new single, and it's called Glass or Diamonds, along the same line really as Colin's piece of music as well. Two very fine, very well suited pieces of music there. And lastly, you heard Sweet Girls of Cabra from an act called Late Met Dawn, formed in 2022 by singer-songwriter Finn O'Brien, who had released three solo EPs between 2009 and 22. Late Met Dawn expanded beyond the poetic fantasies, lightly delivered through his oddly plucked classical guitar and mellow vocal. And yeah, good sound, that one, I must say, from Late Met Dawn, Finn O'Brien, and Sweet Girls of Cabra. All right, going to leave you with this piece of music from a Waterford act by the name of Third Degree. This is called Sweet Time. Jason, who's the man behind it, Jason Burns, says that this track is very special to me. I wrote it in a very difficult period, and it's probably the first time I've ever shown real vulnerability in my music. So until the next time, from me, Ruddy Clear, mind how you go. Leave you with Third Degree and Sweet Time. Good night.